throw up on England's pavements. Our children are pregnant and drunk. Our fathers are useless scraps of junk. Johnny Rotten sang about a key is nothing but a soul.

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'Cause the sun will always shine.

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2: But who?
1: 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I don't know what to do.
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